red, white, blue, heat tightening your skin, smell still on you tomorrow. Imagine if when we crook our necks, eyes rest on a dusted sky, quick light sifted

soft whisper with hands cut to the ear, small hollow, deep as endless echo. Edgeless end everywhere, calming sometimes, frightful.

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Choose the day and choose the sign of your day, the day's divinity. First thing you see,

Now they croon beneath the moon beside an ancient lake. 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Enter the hot dream, come with us. Everything is broken up.

Just as the communists already made victory on the battlefield.

0: Minority group, we are just handing the communists a ready-made victory on the battlefield.
1: The table gets to rolling, he was sometimes an inferior.

Similes, metaphor, narration, exposition, description, oratory, epic, lyric, logic, and parables. Undertake that, will you?

It's not about getting drunk only. It's the only group with a very keen sense of how very, very short life is.

laying out in the yard and it growled at me and I swallowed hard and I heard somebody say, well, who are you? Oh, and there he stood in the door of that shack and his beard and his hair was long and black and he was the biggest man I'd ever seen. When he spoke, his voice was low and deep, but he just didn't frighten me, 'cause somehow I just knew he wasn't mean. He said, what you do?

awake. Shake dreams from your hair, my pretty child, my sweet one. Choose the day and choose the sign of your day, the day's divinity. First thing you see.

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0: Après Yves Simon en 1973, la cavatina de John Williams pour Dee Hunter de Michael Cimino. 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
1: Rambo, don't do it! Listen to me, Rambo. You have no chance. Drop your weapon. This mission is over, Rambo. Do you understand me? It's over!
2: Nothing is over! Nothing! You just don't turn it off! It wasn't my war! You asked me, I didn't ask you! And I did what I had to do to win, but somebody wouldn't let us win!
1: It was a bad time for everyone, Rambo. It's all in the past now.
2: For you! For me, civilian life is nothing! In the field, we had a code of honor. You watch my back, I watch yours. Back here, there's nothing!
1: You're the last of an elite group.
2: I could drive a tank. I was in charge of million-dollar equipment. Back here, I can't even hold a job. Fucking cars!
3: I have a friend. Who are my friends? Because back here, there's nothing.

0: The idea that there's 15 minutes of movie with no dialogue didn't trouble me at all. I was very happy to do it that way. I'd much rather do it that way. I would love to do, you know, movies that had no dialogue.
1: Yes?
0: Of course.
1: Yeah?
0: Well, it's much harder to do it that way. Yeah. You know, you need to give them some instructions.

0: 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They're really something.
1: Forms.

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And I don't know, maybe that night these three people were making history. But anyway, what I'm trying to tell you folks is, here we are.

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Yes, it is. It's a magic number. Somewhere in the ancient mystic trinity, you get three as a magic number. The past and the present and the future, faith and hope and charity, the heart and the brain and the body give you three as a magic number. It takes three legs to make a tripod or to make a table stand. It takes three wheels to make a vehicle called a tricycle.

0: I'm late for a very important date. 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I'm late. No, I'm overdue. I'm really in a stew. No time to say goodbye. Hello, I'm late.
1: FIP dégrafe aux amortisseurs.